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Discover Humboldt Delivers. 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
5: Overnight showers with a risk of a thunderstorm and a low of 14. Today's showers with a risk of a thunderstorm, a west wind at 30, gusts up to 50 kilometers per hour, high 17. Wednesday, cloudy, a 30% chance of showers, a high of 19. Thursday, cloudy, high 20. Friday, mix of sun and cloud, a 40% chance of showers, and a high of 22.
1: From Highway 5 to 20.
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2: 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East Central Saskatchewan isn't done with rain just yet. Environment and Climate Change Canada says this unsettled weather pattern will continue through the rest of the week, bringing more showers and thunderstorms after a soggy weekend that dropped up to 40 millimeters of rain in

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Tate McRae, uh-oh.

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2: 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Every year, the village of Jansen comes together for Canada Day. This year, the band Eskimo Services is having a reunion show at the event. Bruce Elke, chairman of the day's events, with more.
3: Our big feature this year is we're having Eskimo Services, who's going to be playing throughout later the afternoon and evening in the beer gardens. And then the end of the day always ends up with our big fireworks show that we are quite proud of and draws a lot of people in.
2: Enjoy a full day of family-friendly events on July 1st with a special fireworks show at dusk. Events begin at 11 a.m. Environment and Climate Change Canada is urging Saskatchewan residents to stay weather aware as thunderstorms continue across the province. A tornado has been confirmed near Pelly, while meteorologists are investigating another possible tornado near Stornoway following Sunday's severe weather. Janelle Gurgley from Environment and Climate Change Canada says there's a need to keep an eye open.
4: I just say keep your eyes out for watches and warnings for thunderstorms, and please do report if you are experiencing something and are safe to do so, as that does help our meteorologists out. We are expecting thunderstorms again this week in this unsettled pattern, so keep your eyes in the sky.
2: Forecasters say the unstable weather pattern is expected to continue through much of the week, with more showers and thunderstorms in the forecast.

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I'm Cheyenne Namath. 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

or woman in your life that deserves to be celebrated, head to Discover Humble to nominate a deserving woman for her voice. 107.5 Bolt FM. I'm Cheyenne Nameth. The Weeknd in your eyes.

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0: 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Advanced Education Minister Miles McDougall saying yesterday that the funding will upgrade and expand

0: Nickelback and Those Days with Ken O'Neill. Teddy Swims and Mr. Know-It-All is next. Number one movie at the box office, still Toy Story 5, but there might be some competition coming. Minions and Monsters opens tomorrow. That should be a big one. Oh, and select theaters will be showing Talladega Nights, The Ballad of Ricky Bobby to celebrate its 20th anniversary. Remember, if you ain't first, you're last.
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8: 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High of 18 this afternoon. Tonight, continued showers with a low of 15. Wednesday, showers and 19. Thursday, cloudy and 19 for a high. Friday, 60% chance of showers, high of 21. And Saturday, clearing skies with a high of 24.
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Well, that should be it for this part of the short week. Tomorrow's Canada Day. Good afternoon, I'm Ken O'Neill with Post Malone featuring Morgan Wallen. I had some help.

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